blank when out of this cat. This is a blank, this is a blank, this is a blank, this is a blank, this is a blank when out of this cat. This is a blank when out of this cat. This is a blank when out of this cat. This is a blank, this is a blank, this is a blank, this is a blank.

0: somos tus amigos y estamos junto a ti. Radio San Andrés.
1: Hey, hey, hey, man.
2: Watch out! It's a woodpecker from space.